Backstage Country. I'm Elena. Scotty McCreary is here hosting. We're getting to hang out and talk about all the things. And obviously, yes, we are getting pretty nostalgic this week because we're talking a lot about the retrospective album 15 that's coming out next month.

0: there for different reasons. Like I put Hello Darling on there because years ago I sang it on the Grand Ole Opry stage, and it like instantly, I think, went viral. And that, people still, when they come to my shows, like that's the most, one of the most requested songs people ask me to sing is Hello Darling still today. So
1: you do it so good, Scotty.
0: Oh, thank you. I love singing some Conway now. But so that's why I put that one on there, because it's been a big song for folks. Your Man, obviously, with Josh and the beginning, you know, all the way back in 2011. Yeah. Been a Good Run was one that I wrote a few years ago, but it felt like I had a good home on this project. Like, man, if I look back on the last 15 years, I can smile and say it's been a good run. So that's where this one, where that one came from. And then Why Me, Lord is how I feel, you know, because it's, you know, I love singing country music, but I'm not blind to, if I walk down Broadway or Music Row, there's so many talented folks in Nashville and so many people with a dream. So I've asked myself that question many times, like, why me, Lord? Why have I gotten this chance? But I appreciate that. I appreciate being here, getting to live out this dream, and kind of allows me to remain in that kind of thankful, gratitude kind of state.
1: Well, and we love that about you for sure. You've always been so humble and stayed that way. I don't know how, because your head could get super big and I would understand. Oh, but no, you've always
0: been. Well, I've had my moments for sure, but Lordy.
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1: It's been a while since we've been able to say this. It's new Taylor Swift, I Knew It, I Knew You on Backstage Country.

0: coming up this hour with Elena Smith and Scotty McCreary.
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2: 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Like a

0: Country. I'm Elena. Scotty McCreary is here hosting. We're getting to hang out and talk about all the things. And obviously, yes, we are getting pretty nostalgic this week because we're talking a lot about the retrospective album 15 that's coming out next month. I've talked to you about this before, but it always stands out to me. And to anybody that hasn't heard it, I think one of the coolest things is hearing about your experience right after American Idol with Lauren, because you guys went like straight to CMA Fest, which is the biggest country music festival, like most overstimulating thing ever. Can you talk a little bit about what that was like to just dive right into that world from American Idol?
1: Yeah, it was nuts. I mean, I think the finale was May 25th. That day, the next day, we woke up and like did media at 3 a.m. and then flew to New York and then back to L.A. But then CMA Fest is always like beginning of June, right? So it was straight in. And I mean, we were the country folks on the show, so they sent us right to Nashville. And Broadway was just bananas. I remember at one point they just parked the car and let me and Lauren get out, and people saw that it was us too, and like people flocked to the car. Like we couldn't move. It was insane. And then we got to go on the stadium show, and that was back when people still had like digital cameras. One memory that's just like stuck in my brain from that is like growing up watching the Super Bowls, like at the first kick, you'd always see all the cameras throughout the stadium on the video later. And it was like that whenever I came out with Josh, the senior man. It was just nothing but flashbulbs. Like the whole stadium lit up with flashbulbs. And that memory will forever be burned into my brain. It was just so cool. So, yeah.
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5: 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We're going to light this thing up. 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

0: Country. I'm Elena. Scotty McCreary is here hosting. We're getting to hang out and talk about all the things. And obviously, yes, we are getting pretty nostalgic this week because we're talking a lot about the retrospective album 15 that's coming out next month. We're right in the middle of the summer right now, which is big old country music touring season.
1: Come on now.
0: Yeah. So, and you've got a lot of dates. You're really busy. What are your non-negotiables right now when it comes to making that schedule? Like, what are you like, no, I'm not missing out on this part of life. Like, doesn't matter what the date is. Do you have any right now?
1: Yeah, I mean, birthdays are important to us and the fam, especially with the kids. So September 18th and October 24th, you will not be at a Scotty McCreary show because I will be at home with the boys.
0: I love it.
1: Yeah, and it's those are important. There's family holidays. July 4th is a big one to my wife's family. They've got family all over the country, and it's like the one time a year everybody gets together. And you can kind of count on that. So I typically am always home for July 4th. So there's just little things like that that you got to make sure you pencil in. So,
0: well, July 4th is coming up. What you looking forward to this year?
1: Yeah, I'll be at Lake Gaston in North Carolina. That's where we go. It's a big old lake, and the whole family will be there. I think they were talking somebody's going to bring an RV maybe, or there's going to be more bodies than beds. So we're going to be figuring that out, but they're from up down in Louisiana, and they're going to have crawfish or shrimp boils or you name it. I'm sure it's always a great time.
0: Recharge that battery, right?
1: That's right. That's right.
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0: It's Backstage Country. Scotty McCreary is your host this week, and we are feeling very nostalgic. Next month, you're going to be releasing your new retrospective album, 15. You had mentioned earlier, Five More Minutes, which is one of the songs that is on this retrospective album. It's because of this that I found out that that song inspired two Hallmark holiday movies. But I mean, having an executive producer credit is a legacy of its own. I mean, that's not something a lot of people get to do in their lifetime. How much work was that? Did it add a lot in, or is it mostly just because you inspired the idea?
1: I think they did the heavy lifting on the acting and the storyline stuff. I don't think they wanted me buttoning too much on that end, but I think being able to talk to them about what the song was, where it was from, how I thought it could be incorporated into a holiday movie with those emotions, that's kind of where I lend my thoughts and ideas.
0: If there was another song to inspire a movie, not necessarily just holiday, is there one that you'd like to see be brought to life in that one?
1: Man, I mean, there's a few. I feel like everybody loves the nostalgia and things. And like when we wrote Bottle Rockets, we were talking about the summers of growing up and the music you were listening to. And so I think that could be like a nice nostalgia kind of movie, you know, thinking back on yesteryears and how it shaped your life.
0: Man. Oh, see, this is why they call you an executive producer.
1: Oh, come on. That's right. That's
2: 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Coming up next, more with Scotty McCreary on Backstage Country. 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
3: 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I'm this week's host, Scotty McCreary.
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1: Like, what was I thinking about back then? I was so young. I hadn't had any highs or lows or nothing. So
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0: It's Backstage Country. Scotty McCreary is your host this week, and we are feeling very nostalgic. Next month, you're going to be releasing your new retrospective album, 15. I mean, there's just so much to look back at. And just, what are some of the things? Because, you know, you mentioned earlier remembering, like, this is bringing up memories that you might not have thought of in a while because, well, why would you? I mean, you're looking forward constantly. But what are some of the other memories that have come up while you're working on this?
1: Yeah, I mean, I think for me, a lot of times, looking at 15 years, I go back to the beginning and just

0: like all over the place wherever we could find a studio, because they wanted that project out in like, it felt like 2 weeks. So
1: yeah,
0: it was just an intense, crazy period of time at the beginning. And then just years later, it's like, all right, finding a groove and figuring out what I wanted to say, living some life, having songs to write that meant something, not just fluff or, you know, to make a record. So, but yeah, a lot of times I do have a tendency just to go back to the beginning and how crazy that time was for me. Yeah.
1: How long did it take you to actually get out of that mentality of just having to rush everything, like to get everything done? Because at some point, you know, it will slow down to the normalcy of like, okay, you get time for a project and everything, but you didn't have that luxury in the beginning and you were so young. So it probably felt like this is just the way it is and how it's always going to be, but it didn't need to always be that way. So when did you finally like get to the point where it was like, okay, now I just feel like I'm here in the career and it's not, everything's not on fire?
0: Yeah, I think it was, would have been album number 3. I think it took me a couple records and a few years of growing up. And I mean, people used to tell me when I was just starting out, you know, I was a teenager, and the critique I'd see, I think back then it was either Facebook or Twitter, I can't, but they'd be like, he's only 17. He's got nothing to sing about. He hasn't lived any life. And that used to just tick me off, you know, like, I'm like, what are you talking about? I've lived. But now, I mean, I think once I got to album number 3, I was like, oh, like, what was I singing about back then? I was so young. I hadn't had any highs or lows or nothing. So, but album 3 was when I like took the time to write songs from the heart. And like, that's where 5 More Minutes came from. This Is It came from. And just kind of realized country music, it's real people telling real stories. You know, you don't always have to write about the truck beds and the cold beer. And there's a time and place for that. I love those songs, but sometimes people just want to hear what's on your heart. And that was the first time I took the time to do that.
1: Was that also the first time that you felt like really confident in the writer's room?
0: Yeah, I think it took me a few years to get confident to kind of reveal what's on your heart to co-writers or buddies. And the first time I felt confident to put that out there, you know, before it was just like, oh, you have to put on this image of being this guy or whatever. It's like, no, you know, I think you just gotta be real. You know, people are smart. They can tell when you're being authentic. So
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0: coming up this hour with the latest Smith and Scotty McCreary.
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0: It's Backstage Country. I'm Elena. Scotty McCreary is here hosting. We're getting to hang out and talk about all the things. And obviously, yes, we are getting pretty nostalgic this week because we're talking a lot about the retrospective album 15 that's coming out next month. Scotty, you recently posted a reaction video getting ready for all of this, but it was a reaction of you watching your American Idol audition. Aside from Lauren, who do you still keep in touch with from that season? Because that is... that's a bond that not many people can share going through an experience like that.
1: Yeah, you know, I mean, I live in North Carolina, and so I don't see the folks that live in LA or the folks that live in Nashville all that much. But Lauren's the, obviously, she's like a sister to me. We don't talk all the time, but whenever we do catch up, it's like we pick up where we left off kind of thing. And we have a group text where everybody kind of chats, and it sometimes it gets hot and everybody's talking like once a week, it feels like, and then sometimes it goes months. But I mean, Paul McDonald and Casey Abrams and Haley, Pia, Jacob's out there crushing it. I mean, really everybody is really had done great for themselves, and it's so cool every now and then when I hop online to see, you know, my family from that season 10 out there crushing. So I love all of them. It, like you said, it's a bond that nobody else can truly understand going through that TV world and all that, but love everybody.
0: Have your kids met Lauren's little one yet?
1: Not yet. Oh, yeah,
0: that's gonna be probably crazy to see your kids together. Like that's a wild thought.
1: We were kids at one point, living a dream. So, be wild to see that.
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0: That was so fun. I cannot believe we're already wrapping up this Thursday edition of Backstage Country. I'm Elena, along with this week's host, Scotty McCreary.
1: Thanks, Elena. I'm having so much fun hanging out, sharing some of the stories behind my music, and a whole lot more.
0: We're loving every minute of it, I'll tell you that. But it's crazy that we've only got one more day together. However, I know we're going to make it amazing, right?
1: Oh, absolutely. I'm a little sad we only got one more day. But, right? You know, it's been so much fun. Meanwhile, I'll see y'all back here tomorrow on Backstage.

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0: I'm now 2 days into my Can't Beat Cody hot streak, and I've had two outright wins. Mm-hmm.
1: Let's see if you can keep it going. $550 is up for grabs tomorrow. We'll play at 8:30. If somebody can beat Cody, they're going to win that money right here on Kix 99.

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1: Oh, my gosh.
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1: Hey, I'm Tommy Wells from Kent's Drive-In on 329 East Hill Street in Thompson. But today, I want to talk to you about a restaurant. 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
2: Hey, I'm Tommy Wells from Kent's Drive-In on 329 East Hill Street in Thompson. 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

0: X99, it's your wake up crew, Dub and Cody. It is Friday morning.
1: Thank goodness.
0: Here we are. We have made it to another weekend. Are you exhaustion-wellmulated?
1: I am.
0: Yeah.
1: Yes. It's a combination of exhausted, overwhelmed, and overstimulated?
0: Yes. Yes.
1: Yeah. Yeah.
0: It's the newest word to hit the internet. And I feel like it could be the word of 2026 so far. I know it's not an actual word in the English language, but it accurately describes how a lot of us are feeling right now.
1: Mm-hmm. For sure.
0: Yeah. Exhausted, overwhelmed, and overstimulated. Thank you, internet.
1: I think there are a lot of folks that are feeling that for sure.
0: Well, yeah. I mean, like summer's here. You know, the kids are going crazy. It's a million degrees outside this weekend. Like, yeah, some of us just might need a minute. All right. Yes. I think some of us might need two. But hey, thank you, internet, for that. You know, you never know what you're going to get on the internet. You know, we always try to bring you the best. Sometimes it's videos, and today it's just a specific word. So. Yeah. Exhaustor-wellmulated. If you can pronounce it, use it in your daily speech today. We got a lot going on. $550 up for grabs with Can't Beat Cody. Mm-hmm. You have been able to take this hot streak several days now.
1: Yeah.
0: And if I'm not mistaken, ever since you hit your hot streak, you've outright won. Yep. You haven't had any ties since you started your hot streak.
1: I told you I was really motivated, really, mm-hmm. you know, wanting to get to that hot streak and get past it.
0: Sure.
1: And so here we are.
0: Look, hey, it's all gravy at this point. Let's see how far you can take it. We will see if you can continue the hot streak or if somebody cashes out your jackpot and makes themselves a little less exhaustor-wellmulated. You know, I mean, $550, you know, in your account, a little extra money there. I can kind of ease the burden a little bit. $5,000 would do that too.
1: Very true.
0: And somebody could win that today if they can figure out what the secret sound is. The thermometer's just kind of been a little stuck.
1: Yeah.
0: You know, I mean, it'll reach a certain point, and then it might go down. It might go back to that point. You know, we
1: just kind of stays.
0: Yeah.
1: In the same general area.
0: Yeah. So, yeah. We need to kind of break free, kind of break through, and hopefully your new clue can do that for you today. We will give you that new clue coming up in less than an hour. Also today, we got to talk about road trips. A lot of people are taking them. We just got back from one a couple weeks ago. You're going to be taking a beach trip in a couple of weeks.
1: Yep.
0: A lot of people are doing that, whether they're going to the beach or going to visit family somewhere. There's a lot of road trips happening because it's summertime.
1: Mm-hmm.
0: And there's one thing that you got to have on road trip.
1: Yep.
0: Snacks.
1: Oh.
0: You got to have snacks.
1: Absolutely.
0: So we're going to start a list of the greatest road trip snacks of all time, okay?
1: Right.
0: Like an all-time top 10 list, all right? And we're going to need your help to construct this list, Kix Country. We're going to do that coming up a little after 7:30 this morning. We also have to talk about the Knicks, the New York Knicks. Mm-hmm. They are in the NBA Finals right now. I really haven't been following it. I'm not a huge basketball fan. I mean, I'll watch, you know, March Madness and stuff.
1: Yeah.
0: But and it's not necessarily talking about the Knicks and basketball and all that stuff, but the fact that the folks in New York are really going wild and having watch parties, which is not something out of the ordinary, but where some of these watch parties are taking place, that is super out of the ordinary.
1: Yes.
0: Okay. This is something I cannot get down with. And usually if somebody wants to invite me over for like the game or whatever, I'm all in. You know what I mean? Like if somebody wants to invite me over to watch Super Bowl or like a Georgia game or Falcons game or whatever, I'm going to go. Now, if you told me they were having the watch party at this particular location, I ain't coming.
1: Agreed.
0: I ain't coming. I'm going to make up every excuse I can to not be there.
1: Mm-hmm.
0: We will discuss that coming up in less than 15 minutes. Lots to talk about. Lots to get to. It is officially the weekend. Let's go.
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0: All right, so there's enough things in this world that stress us out. 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

0: 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It's a Kix 99 breakout track.
1: Cody Johnson, Horseback.
2: He's a ranch hand in a pinch, man. Hotter than the red on the cattle brand. Cause she's a gold digger with a quick trigger. A cast iron skillet swinging lid flipper.

horseback. Now he's a buckskin, 15 hands, 5-time team road champion.

0: battling it out. I haven't really been keeping up with it a whole lot just because I'm not a huge like NBA fan.
1: I know nothing about basketball, if I'm honest. Like,
0: I know the ball goes into hoop, right?
1: Yeah, like, and if you had asked me who was playing, I could not. I mean, I knew the Knicks only because, unfortunately, because I saw like a video of Taylor Swift attending a Knicks game.
0: Oh, man, like all the celebrities have been out. They even have what they call Celebrity Row in Madison Square Garden. But enough about the Knicks and the Spurs and all that kind of stuff. What we really need to talk about are these watch parties that are happening up in New York. A lot of people are really getting behind the Knicks, and they're doing watch parties, and they're doing them at some kind of off-the-wall locations.
1: Yes.
0: Brooklyn's Sparrow Contemporary Funeral Home has been hosting watch parties for New York Knicks playoff games.
1: Yep. You heard that right. A funeral home.
0: Now, I got no problem with people doing watch parties. In fact, I love a good watch party. Like if somebody says, hey, man, we're watching the game Saturday. You coming over? Heck yeah, dude. What do you need me to bring? Beer? Little cocktail weenies? What do you need me to bring? If you told me that we're having a watch party at a funeral home, hard pass.
1: Yeah.
0: Hard pass. There's dead people there, man.
1: It would be extremely strange, yes.
0: Yeah. Well, apparently their last party drew 75 fans.
1: Okay. I mean, there are people, I guess. They don't care where they watch it. They just want to watch the game, maybe?
0: Those are people that don't have any kind of streaming service or cable at all. The funeral parlor has two service rooms with big screens and snacks. The owner of Sparrow Contemporary Funeral Home, Erica Hill, says, quote, my whole thing is, why can't a funeral home be more than a death space? Well, because it's a funeral home and you have dead people there, Erica.
1: Well, and my thing too, I mean, I know used to, a lot of funeral homes would be someone's home as well.
0: Right. Yes, yes, exactly.
1: Is that still a thing?
0: I don't think so anymore.
1: Maybe in smaller towns.
0: Maybe in real small towns.
1: Okay, because that was one thing I was thinking was like, that's not much different than inviting somebody to your house, you know?
0: Yeah. Well, and my thing is, I'm like, okay, we're in there watching the game, having some of them little Swedish meatballs on a little toothpick or whatever. But you know what goes on in the other room. In fact, it might be going on while the game is on.
1: Yeah. And also, like, what happens if you have to have a funeral during one of the games?
0: Yeah. I mean, do you switch funeral service times around because the game's on? Do you walk in and there's a dead guy in a Knicks jersey in the casket over there? I love a good watch party, but I can't get behind this.
1: Yeah, me
0: imagine
1: either.
0: Like telling somebody like that you did that the next day. It's like, yeah, man, I was at a Knicks party last night. Oh yeah, where'd you have it? It was at the funeral home. How was it? That crowd was a little dead, but you know, it was all good.
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0: Want my horse back.
1: He's Dub and she's Cody. The Kix Wake Up Crew. 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
2: Okay, so the NBA Finals are going on right now. The San Antonio Spurs and the New York Knicks are, you know,

0: It's your Kix Wake Up Crew, Dub and Cody. You know, most of us love the smell of fresh flowers, you know, but there is this particular flower that I want nowhere near me.
1: Yeah, same. Thankfully, it's in Vero Beach, Florida, so we don't have to worry about it.
0: Yes.
1: It's a Titan arum is what it's the official name of the flower, also nicknamed Princess Pungent. Also nicknamed the corpse flower.
0: Ugh, yeah, that just sounds gross.
1: Yeah, look, I mean, come on. If you're calling it the corpse flower, ain't nobody want anything to do with that. Well, it's going to bloom at the McKee Botanical Garden in Vero Beach sometime tomorrow, they're thinking. Here's the problem with this flower. It smells like rotting flesh.
0: That is so crazy to me.
1: Yeah. It blooms for like 24 to 48 hours. It's a 9-inch plant. It's native to Sumatra and Indonesia, and it's endangered. Honestly, good. Good. It should be more endangered. It should be extinct, if I'm being honest with you.
0: I'm just interested because, okay, the bloom could last 24 to 48 hours, so it's a very short window.
1: Right.
0: I just wonder what its purpose is.
1: Yeah, exactly.
0: You know, because...
1: And why does it smell like that?
0: You know, there's always, like, connections to different things. I mean, you talk about, like, the circle of life and things like that, but... What is this? What is the purpose of this particular flower? Yeah. I have so many questions.
1: I do too. I mean, and look, what if somebody doesn't know that, like, that's what that flower is, right?
0: Yeah.
1: Like, I mean, you're so used to, like, if you see a vase of flowers somewhere, out of instinct, the first thing you're going to do is walk up and give a big, oh, man, because you're so used to how they smell. They smell delightful.
0: Yeah.
1: Imagine not knowing. Somebody doesn't give you a heads up on what that is, and you walk up to that flower and you go, then your whole weekend is ruined. You know what I mean? You can't go do anything after that.

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1: 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Cody, what's been happening in country music lately? Please hit us with all the headlines.
2: It's Friday, so that means new music is out today. You've got Cody Johnson with a new single called Horseback. And that's going to be on his new album, Banks of the Trinity, which is actually coming out in 2 weeks today.
1: Yes.
2: And Ko Wetzel has a new album, The Night Champion, that was released today. I've already listened to bits and pieces of it. Loving it so far.
1: Yeah, I'm about five tracks in, and it is fastball after fastball after heater after heater. This is definitely going to be the soundtrack to my weekend.
2: Oh, yeah.
1: Sure.
2: And then Chris Young has his deluxe version of his I Didn't Come Here to Leave album. It's got three brand new songs on it. So there's plenty of music for you to check out this weekend.
1: Yep.
2: And speaking of Chris Young, today is his 41st birthday.
1: Happy birthday, Chris.
2: And Dolly Parton has launched her own coffee brand. It's called Cup of Ambition.
1: It's about the only thing she didn't have, you know?
2: Yep. Well, of course, it was inspired by her song 9 to 5, and it's actually going to come out first at her Dolly's Tennessee and Travel Stop later this month.
1: Okay.
2: But it will hit stores nationwide later this year. Dolly said, "It takes a lot of energy to pursue your passion and navigate each day. That's why I wanted to make a coffee that works just as hard." She said, "You know, I begin each morning with a head full of dreams, a notepad full of ideas, and a cup or two of coffee."
1: There we go. All right. Very cool, Dolly.
2: At some point this year, you can get your own cup of ambition.
1: There you go. Love that.
2: And this story I had to share because talk about some Southern girls, okay? Ella Langley was talking about when she and Miranda Lambert were in the middle of writing a song and a snake interrupted them.
1: What?
2: Yeah, so Ella said that they were in the middle of a write and she saw a snake. She said she tried to get up and catch it, which, power to you.
1: She's from Hope Hill, Alabama, man. Ella ain't scared of no snakes.
2: And so she said Miranda walked outside with a shotgun.
1: Yeah.
2: In true Miranda fashion, right? Uh-huh. Ella said the snake did not get shot at. It got scared off, and Miranda was actually mad at Ella. She's like, "Dang it, I was right there."
1: Yeah.
2: So.
1: Yeah. Now that she's like, now he's gonna come back.
2: Yeah, I just love that story. I was like, I would love to have been there to see it.
1: If you would have been there, it would have gone like this: one trying to catch it, one trying to shoot it, and one running away.
2: True. Very true.
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1: All right, there is the sound. Now, the thermometer has been kind of stuck in one location.
2: Yeah.
1: Really hadn't been able to get past that particular point on the thermometer. Hopefully that can change today. Maybe this clue will help you. Most guys have a few of these. Most guys have a few of these. That is your new clue. Caller number 9 right now gets to take the next guess as to what they think the Kix 99 secret sound is.
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2: Is it Chris O'Kelly putting a straw lifeguard hat into a paper bag?
1: Is that correct?
3: That's not it, but we're about to put your guess into that thermometer at kix99.com, and we'll see what happens. See if your guess got us hotter or colder or what happens there. So come on back and play. So go check that out, and then come on back and play with us again at 9 o'clock this morning, okay?
2: All right. Thank you.

0: trending news with the crew.
1: I am so here for this.
2: Same.
1: This was something that I actually saw, I think, on Instagram maybe last week, and I pointed it out to you. But this is something that I'm definitely going to have to find in stores, because Bluebell ice cream is celebrating America's 250th birthday with America. A new flavor. And it's called Red, White, and Bluebell.
2: Let's go.
1: Appropriate, right?
2: Let's go.
1: But it's going to feature strawberry, vanilla, and blueberry ice creams all together. And it's going to have real fruit in it as well.
2: This sounds delicious.
1: Yes. It's kind of like Neapolitan ice cream, it looks like, but just strawberry, vanilla, and blueberry.
2: Let's go. I'm definitely going to be on the lookout for these on my next few grocery trips.
1: Oh, for sure. And if I were a pilot, well, we'd be doing this a lot, I guess. So there was an American Airlines flight that recently took an odd turn after boarding. So there's a TikTok clip showing that the crew returns to the gate because the pilot was sleepy.
2: Bro, you knew you had to fly a plane.
1: Yes.
2: You knew you had to get on a plane and fly. You didn't catch a little nap beforehand or what?
1: I mean, you would think, I mean, I don't know how long he's been a pilot, but you would think he would figure out his routine by now. But the FAA rules do require rest for pilots.
2: Which I understand. I totally get that.
1: Absolutely.
2: But again, like, you knew that you had a flight coming up.
1: Yeah, well, the airline can end a flight if the crew members are too tired, which I appreciate.
2: Yes, yes. But how do you know? How do you know if they really are or if they're just not feeling it today?
1: Very true.
2: Because look, let's be honest. Everybody, no matter what job you do, everybody's had one of those days you're like, dude, I'm just not feeling it today. You know what I mean? You can't just do that with a plane. You know, like, can you imagine you're on a plane, you're calling, hey, babe, I'm going to be late. Why? Well, everybody left. Why? They needed a nap.
1: It is a little crazy. But again, I mean, I'd rather them cancel or, you know, delay the flight versus having a pilot that's too sleepy.
2: Sure. But it's just real, like, that's it, right? Like, either they can't, you know, you got 200, 300 people here and their whole day, everything is going to be playing, you know, just at the drop of a hat because the pilot, you know, didn't get enough sleep.
1: Yeah.
2: I understand why they do it, but it's like, come on, y'all. Let us know a little bit sooner than, but like, when we're on the plane. Like, these people were on the plane.
1: Yeah.
2: Ready to go.
1: It's crazy. It's crazy for sure. I mean,
2: man,
1: we can't do that. I mean,
2: No.
1: Sorry, guys. This morning show is not going to happen. We're just too tired today.
2: Look, we can't do Can't Beat Cody because she's taking a nap.
1: So
2: we've talked about Red Lobster doing the endless shrimp, you know, and it was actually the promotion that brought down the company several years ago, but now they're back and they just, They're doubling down on this endless shrimp thing. They're actually even giving one fan an endless shrimp card for 25 years.
1: That's a lot of shrimp.
2: The prize package includes a reinforced steel card, a biometric safe, and a year of jujitsu classes.
1: How does that relate to endless shrimp?
2: You gonna have to fight somebody for your shrimp? Like, are they like, look, you can only get the shrimp if you can beat this fella at jujitsu?
1: That's crazy.
2: Winners can choose either the endless shrimp package or $15,000 cash.
1: Oh, I'm taking the cash.
2: Give me the money. Fans can enter the contest on Red Lobster's Instagram or TikTok pages. Red Lobster says the contest is basically good for one meal a month. So they're
1: not really endless shrimp.
2: So it's not really endless shrimp, right? Like, I mean, if this was endless shrimp, I could be at Red Lobster scarfing down shrimp every single day of my life for 25 years.
1: Yeah.
2: I'm taking the 15 grand. Oh. I'll go buy my own shrimp.
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It's Keith Urban on Kix 99. It's your wake-up crew, Dub and Cody. A lot of people are going to be taking road trips over the next several weeks. It is summer. And one thing you got to have on a road trip is snacks. And we're going to be talking the greatest road trip snacks of all time coming up.

0: Kicks 99 with Kane Brown. It's your wake up crew, Dub and Cody. Thanks so much for listening in this morning. It's officially the weekend.
1: Yes.
0: Here we go. Goodness. Amen. And, you know, there may be some people taking some road trips this weekend. Mm-hmm. If not this weekend, then probably over the next several weeks. You know, it is summertime. A lot of kids are out of school. People are going to be going to the beach or, you know, maybe going to visit family or whatever the case might be. And if you're taking a road trip, you got to have a few things. You brought it up, got to have a good playlist. You know, got to have some good music going, or like, you know, your favorite podcast or your, you know, wake up crew, whatever you want to listen to. We appreciate it. But you got to have snacks, man.
1: Of course you do.
0: Like, one of the first things you do before you really get on the road is you got to gas up.
1: Mm-hmm.
0: And you got to fuel up. You know what I'm saying? Like, got to get that, whatever your go-to drink is, whether it's some water or energy drink or, you know, Coke or whatever it might be. And then you got to grab yourself a snack.
1: Yeah.
0: Because you might not be hungry right when the trip starts, but usually an hour and a half, 2 hours in, you need a little something.
1: Along the way, you're going to have a little something to munch on.
0: But I mean, look, at least till you get to Buc-ee's, right?
1: Mm-hmm.
0: So what is the greatest road trip snack? Because everybody's got their go-to, right? Like, everybody's got their one thing. Like, when they walk in to the gas station, you're like, that's it.
1: Yeah.
0: Got to get it. Got to grab it. What is it for you?
1: Typically, I'm reaching for something chocolate.
0: Yeah.
1: But I haven't been on a really long road trip in a while. Chocolate isn't something that lasts very long.
0: Yeah.
1: So if I'm having to choose something that needs to last the entire ride, I'm going to go with something like Sour Patch Kids.
0: Oh, there you go. Oh, you got to get the sugar rush.
1: Ooh, yeah.
0: Yeah, okay. So my tried and true favorite, and every time I get it, Kelsey looks at me and she's like, what are you doing right now? But I like the big old Slim Jim. Like the big one. You know what I'm saying? Like the one that's like this long, like the one that, you know, it's like a foot and a half or whatever.
1: Yeah.
0: Yeah, that's the one. The OG, the original flavor, because I know now they got like the hot and spicy and the cheddar cheese and whatnot, man. I need the original Slim Jim. And it's got to be the big one. Don't try to give me, and don't give me the real thick one or the little one. No, man. Just the original big Slim Jim. So Cody says Sour Patch Kids. I say Slim Jims. What do y'all say, Kicks Country? We are putting together a list of the greatest road trip snacks of all time. All right, this is the best of the best. These are the goats when it comes to road trip snacks. Help us add to the list. Sour Patch Kids and Slim Jims already on it. What else needs to be on it? 706-922-9999. Feel free to hit us up on the phones this morning. We'd love to talk to you. You can also chime in over on the Kicks 99 Facebook page if you want. If you want to send us a message, we'd love to go through those. If you want to jump in the comments section, you can do that. Again, we are putting together a list of the greatest road trip snacks of all time. People going to be taking trips this summer. What do they need to eat while they're doing it? 706-922-9999. Y'all hit us up.
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1: When it comes to hauling your boat, your camper, whatever this summer, you need a good truck. And if you're looking for one, well, today's Truck Thursday with Drive Crescent. Hey, it's Cody from the Kicks Wake Up crew. Hey there, Jamie. How's it going?
4: Hey, Cody. I'm doing great. Today, I want to tell you a little bit about a 2022 Ram 1500 Bighorn Black Widow Edition. We don't get many of these. 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
1: It is summertime, and a lot of us going to be taking some road trips, yeah. You know, whether it's for a long vacation or just like a little weekend getaway. But there's something you got to have when you're doing a road trip.
2: Got to have snacks.
1: Mm-hmm. So we are trying to compile a list of the best road trip snacks. For me, I typically would say chocolate, but if it's a long road trip, I need something that's not going to melt. So I'm going to go Sour Patch Kids.
2: And I'm going tried and true favorite. I've been eating them for years. Every time I do, my wife gives me kind of a look like, ugh, what are you doing? But man, I like the Slim Jim. Like the OG, like the foot long regular Slim Jim.
1: Yeah.
2: Oh, it's so, so good. In Kix Country, we would love for you to add to this list. You can hit us up over on Facebook, the Kix 99 page. A lot of people been dropping comments.
1: Yep. So Wendy and Betty both say white cheddar popcorn.
2: Oh, okay. That's a good choice.
1: Sounds pretty good.
2: Yep.
1: And then Story said bugles, so I can wear them on my fingers.
2: If you get bugles and you don't put them on the tips of your fingers to do like the whole like, you know, kinda, why are you even getting bugles? Like, I think it's required by law that you have to eat them like off your fingertips. Hey, Keith, good morning, buddy. What is the best road trip snack of all time, buddy? What's got to go on the list?
3: Well, you hit it with the Slim Jims, but I got to go with gummy bears on top of that.
2: Ooh, yeah.
1: Ooh, okay.
2: You know what? Yeah. And I like that because the good thing is there's a variety of them. You know what I mean? You can go the old school route, the Haribo gummy bears. You can choose the Black Forest gummy bears. And look, hey, when you go to Bucky's, if you had never had theirs, there's the real deal, too.
3: There you go.
2: Yeah, I like it. Hey, that I can get down with that choice. You know what? Maybe I'll grab some gummy bears, too, and do a little sweet and salty.
1: There
2: throw
1: you go.
2: Throw a little Slim Jim in there. Throw a little gummy bears in there. Yeah, there we go. I like it. Yeah, man, we've been getting a ton of Facebook comments rolling through. Let's go through a few more right now.
1: Yeah, Lacey said Nerd Clusters.
2: Oh, those are my favorite candies right now.
1: Mm-hmm.
2: I will polish off a box of those like that.
1: Yeah. She also said Chex Mix, which George from Dave & Buster's, he also chimed in and told me Chex Mix was his road trip snack of choice.
2: Yeah, that's a good one. That's a timeless classic. And we would love to hear what your entry on the list would be. What is the greatest road trip snack of all time? 706-922-9999. Or hit us up over on the Kix 99 Facebook page right now.
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0: 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It's your wake up crew, Dub and Cody. Your hot streak has stayed hot the last few days.
1: Yep, and now there's $550 up for grabs here on a Friday.
0: Yep, can't beat Cody's coming in 20 minutes.
2: Day

0: He's Dub and she's Cody. 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
1: Okay, so the NBA Finals are going on right now. The San Antonio Spurs and the New York Knicks are, you know, battling it out. I haven't really been keeping up with it a whole lot just because I'm not a huge, like, NBA fan.
2: I know nothing about basketball, if Cody's I'm honest.
1: Like, I know the ball goes into hoop, right?
2: Yeah, like, and if you had asked me who was playing, I could not. I mean, I knew the Knicks only because, unfortunately, because I saw like a video of Taylor Swift attending a Knicks game.
1: Oh man, like all the celebrities have been out. They even have what they call Celebrity Row in Madison Square Garden. But enough about the Knicks and the Spurs and all that kind of stuff. What we really need to talk about are these watch parties that are happening up in New York. A lot of people are really getting behind the Knicks and they're doing watch parties and they're doing them at some kind of off the wall locations.
2: Yes.
1: Brooklyn's Sparrow Contemporary Funeral Home has been hosting watch parties for New York Knicks playoff games.
2: Yep. You heard that right. A funeral home.
1: Now, I got no problem with people doing watch parties. In fact, I love a good watch party. Like if somebody says, hey, man, we're watching the game Saturday. You coming over? Heck yeah, dude. What do you need me to bring? Beer? Little cocktail weenies? What do you need me to bring? If you told me that we're having a watch party at a funeral home, hard pass.
2: Yeah.
1: Hard pass. There's dead people there, man.
2: It would be extremely strange, yes.
1: Yeah. Well, apparently their last party drew 75 fans.
2: Okay. I mean, there are people, I guess. They don't care where they watch it. They just want to watch the game, maybe?
1: Those are people that don't have any kind of streaming service or cable at all. The funeral parlor has two service rooms with big screens and snacks. The owner of Sparrow Contemporary Funeral Home, Erica Hill, says, quote, my whole thing is, why can't a funeral home be more than a death space? Well, because it's a funeral home and you have dead people there, Erica.
2: Well, and my thing too, I mean, I know used to, a lot of funeral homes would be someone's home as well.
1: Right. Yes, exactly.
2: Is that still a thing?
1: I don't think so anymore.
2: Maybe in smaller towns.
1: Maybe in real small towns.
2: Okay. Because that was one thing I was thinking was like, it's not much different than inviting somebody to your house, you know?
1: Yeah. Well, and my thing is, I'm like, okay, we're in there watching the game, having some of them little Swedish meatballs on a little toothpick or whatever. But you know what goes on in the other room. In fact, it might be going on while the game is on.
2: Yeah. And also, like, what happens if you have to have a funeral during one of the games?
1: Yeah. I mean, do you switch funeral service times around because the game's on? Do you walk in and there's a, you know, a dead guy in a Knicks jersey in the casket over there? I love a good watch party, but I can't get behind this.
2: Yeah,
1: me either. Imagine like telling somebody like that you did that the next day. It's like, yeah, man, I was at a Knicks party last night. Oh yeah, where'd you have it? It was at the funeral home. How was it? That crowd was a little dead, but you know, it was all good.
2: Oh.
1: Sorry.
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0: Can you beat Cody and win the cash? Let's find out.
1: Here we go.
2: So you've been on a hot streak now for a couple of days.
3: Yep. I hit my hot streak on when? Wednesday?
2: Tuesday, yes. Because yes. Then you won yesterday, and then now we're at $550.
3: Yes.
2: Can you keep it going? I mean, you accomplished the goal.
3: Mm-hmm.
2: And everything else from here on out is just gravy.
3: Exactly.
2: But I know that you want to just, I know that you don't want to just get to $500.
3: No, of course not.
2: You want to try to exceed $500 and get this jackpot as high as you can.
3: Always, yes.
2: Well, let's see if you can do that. Or let's see if somebody comes through, hands you a loss and cashes out your jackpot and takes a little bit of extra money with them into the weekend.
3: Okay.
2: Speaking of cashing out and going and all that, so you got to go to the soundproof booth.
3: All right.
2: You got to get out of here. I got to find out who the challenger is for today. Caller number 9 right now at 706-922-9999. You will get to challenge Cody for $550. Like always, the challenger will get these questions first. I'll get your answers down, then we'll bring Cody back in from the soundproof booth. She will answer the same 3 questions. If you get one more right than her, the money is yours. You hand Cody a loss. You join the short list of people that have been able to do that. If you lose or if you tie, we'll have more money up for grabs on Monday. Right now, let's see what happens. 706-922-9999. Caller number 9 gets to play. $550 up for grabs. It's Can't Beat Cody, powered by Rob Zapata's Electric.
4: I was all but 22, I think, at the time. I'd been out on the road, lonely at night. And it'd been a while.

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And boy, let me tell you, she was the prettiest thing I'd ever seen in a pair of boots. 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And that's when I realized that she was every cowboy's dream come true.

0: 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Let's find out.
1: Here we go.
2: Kicks 99, good morning. Who's this?
3: This is Vicky.
2: Hey, Vicky, welcome back. Your quest to beat Cody continues. It's been a while since we've heard from you. You've been training in the off season?
3: Oh, yeah.
2: Yeah? Just Googling I've the entire internet hard. Trying to figure out what I might ask?
3: Every day I see what's today's special.
2: I love it. All right, Vicky, well, let's get right into it. You know how this works. Question number one, Chris Young is turning 41 today. What year did Chris release his big hit, Getting You Home? 2009, 2011, or 2012?
3: I'm going to say 2009.
2: All right. Question number two, Mary-Kate and Ashley Olsen are celebrating a birthday this weekend. Combined, they played what character on the hit 90s show Full House?
3: Michelle Tanner.
2: All right. And question number three, 87 years ago today, the Baseball Hall of Fame opened. What state is it located in? Massachusetts, Ohio, or New York?
3: Ohio.
2: All right. Vicky, I got your answers down. I'm going to put you on hold for just a second while we get Cody out of the soundproof booth, and we'll see how she does against you, okay?
3: Okay.
2: All right, hang on. Come on in. She's back. Vicky has returned. Oh. Yes, it's been a while since we've heard from Vicky.
4: I was going to say, it's been a little while,
2: But she is still on a quest to beat you. At this point, I don't think the money even matters to her. I think it's just all about pride and principle at this point.
4: The bragging rights.
2: Uh-huh, yeah. So I have her answers to these three questions down. I would like to see how yours compare. You ready to go, Cody?
4: Let's do it.
2: Question number one, Chris Young is turning 41 today. What year did Chris release his first big hit, Getting You Home? 2009, 2011, or 2012?
4: I'm going to go 2009.
2: Final answer?
4: Yes.
2: That's what Vicky said as well. You're both correct. We're all tied up. Heading to question number two, Mary-Kate and Ashley Olsen are celebrating a birthday this weekend. Combined, they played what character on the hit 90s show Full House?
4: That would be Michelle Tanner.
2: Final answer?
4: Yes.
2: That's what Vicky said as well. You got it, dude. You guys are both correct. We're still all tied up. Heading to question number three, 87 years ago today, the Baseball Hall of Fame opened. What state is it located in? Massachusetts, Ohio, or New York?
4: Ohio is where the Football Hall of Fame is, I think. So I would say it's either Massachusetts or New York. I'm going to go New York.
2: Final answer?
4: Yeah.
2: So Vicky said Ohio. Cody, you are correct. Cooperstown, New York is where the Baseball Hall of Fame is located. So Vicky, that's the only one you missed today. Cody got you by one, and now that means we got more money on the line for Monday. $575 is in the jackpot now. So we invite you to come back, continue your quest, try to beat Cody next time and win yourself even more money. But just for playing today, we are going to hook you up with a free car wash from our friends at Moby's Car Wash. 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
3: Well, thank you.
2: No, thank you for listening and playing with us as always, Vicky. 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Go ahead.
3: Oh, I'm Vicky, and I still can't beat Cody. But next time. 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
4: Fully functioning adults.
2: Yes, and we could not do that without caffeine, without coffee. 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They are the official Wake Up Brew of the Wake Up crew. 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
4: Oh, yeah. 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
4: But not only do they have great coffee, they've got great breakfast and lunch items too.
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0: 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Good morning. It's 90.

0: It's your Kix Wake Up Crew, Dub and Cody. You know, most of us love the smell of fresh flowers, you know, but there is this particular flower that I want nowhere near me.
1: Yeah, same. Thankfully, it's in Vero Beach, Florida, so we don't have to worry about it.
0: Yes.
1: It's a Titan arum is what it's the official name of the flower, also nicknamed Princess Pungent. Also nicknamed the corpse flower.
0: Ugh, yeah, that just sounds gross.
1: Yeah, look, I mean, come on. If you're calling it the corpse flower, ain't nobody want anything to do with that. Well, it's going to bloom at the McKee Botanical Garden in Vero Beach sometime tomorrow, they're thinking. Here's the problem with this flower. It smells like rotting flesh.
0: That is so crazy to me.
1: Yeah. It blooms for like 24 to 48 hours. It's a 9-inch plant. It's native to Sumatra and Indonesia, and it's endangered. Honestly, good. Good. It should be more endangered. It should be extinct, if I'm being honest with you.
0: I'm just interested because, okay, the bloom could last 24 to 48 hours, so it's a very short window.
1: Right.
0: I just wonder what its purpose is.
1: Yeah, exactly.
0: You know, because...
1: And why does it smell like that?
0: You know, there's always, like, connections to different things. I mean, you talk about, like, the circle of life and things like that, but... What is this? What is the purpose of this particular flower? Yeah. I have so many questions.
1: I do too. I mean, and look, what if somebody doesn't know that, like, that's what that flower is, right?
0: Yeah.
1: Like, I mean, you're so used to, like, if you see a vase of flowers somewhere, out of instinct, the first thing you're going to do is walk up and give a big, oh, man, because you're so used to how they smell. They smell delightful.
0: Yeah.
1: Imagine not knowing. Somebody doesn't give you a heads up on what that is, and you walk up to that flower and you go, then your whole weekend is ruined. You know what I mean? You can't go do anything after that.
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0: If you've been in the CSRA for a while, you know what summer means. Hot days, muggy afternoons, those pop-up thunderstorms that seem to show up right when you were planning to go outside. And we might be used to it, the heat, humidity, wind, and rain, but it is taking a toll on your roof. Hey, it's Cody from the Kix Wake Up Crew. 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
1: All right, there is your sound again and your new clue for today in case you missed it. Most guys have a few of these. Most guys have a few of these. That's your new clue. 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
3: Hey, Carol, where are you calling from?
2: Evans.
3: Carol in Evans. All right, Carol, so you've heard the sound again. You've heard what the new clue is for today, and we'd love to hear what your guess is for that $5,000 Kix 99 secret sound. What you think it is, Carol?
2: Well, I'm hoping that it's Chris O'Kelly dropping a fireman's hat into a paper bag.
1: Is that correct?
3: No, Carol, that's not it. But we are going to get your guess into that thermometer over at kix99.com and see what it does. See if you got us hotter or colder, or see if the thermometer even moved at all. So go check out where your guess landed and then come on back and play again at noon today with Chris O'Kelly, okay?
2: I sure will. Thank you.

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1: 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Cody, what's been happening in country music lately? Please hit us with all the headlines.
2: It's Friday, so that means new music is out today. You've got Cody Johnson with a new single called Horseback. And that's going to be on his new album, Banks of the Trinity, which is actually coming out in 2 weeks today.
1: Yes.
2: And Coe Wetzel has a new album, The Night Champion, that was released today. I've already listened to bits and pieces of it. Loving it so far.
1: Yeah, I'm about five tracks in, and it is fastball after fastball after heater after heater. This is definitely going to be the soundtrack to my weekend.
2: And then Chris Young has his deluxe version of his I Didn't Come Here to Leave album. It's got three brand new songs on it. So there's plenty of music for you to check out this weekend.
1: Yep.
2: And speaking of Chris Young, today is his 41st birthday.
1: Happy birthday, Chris.
2: And Dolly Parton has launched her own coffee brand. It's called Cup of Ambition.
1: It's about the only thing she didn't have, you know?
2: Yep. Well, of course, it was inspired by her song 9 to 5, and it's actually going to come out first at her Dolly's Tennessee and Travel Stop later this month.
1: Okay.
2: But it will hit stores nationwide later this year. Dolly said, "It takes a lot of energy to pursue your passion and navigate each day. That's why I wanted to make a coffee that works just as hard." She said, "You know, I begin each morning with a head full of dreams, a notepad full of ideas, and a cup or two of coffee."
1: There we go. All right, very cool, Dolly.
2: At some point this year, you can get your own cup of ambition.
1: There you go. Love that.
2: And this story I had to share because talk about some Southern girls, okay? Ella Langley was talking about when she and Miranda Lambert were in the middle of writing a song and a snake interrupted them.
1: What?
2: Yeah, so Ella said that they were in the middle of a write and she saw a snake. She said she tried to get up and catch it, which, more power to you.
1: She's from Hope Hill, Alabama, man. Ella ain't scared of no snakes.
2: And so she said Miranda walked outside with a shotgun.
1: Yeah.
2: In true Miranda fashion, right? Ella said the snake did not get shot at. It got scared off, and Miranda was actually mad at Ella. She's like, "Dang it, I was right there."
1: Yeah.
2: So.
1: Yeah. Now that she's like, now he's gonna come back.
2: Yeah, I just love that story. I was like, I would love to have been there to see it.
1: If you would have been there, it would have gone like this: one trying to catch it, one trying to shoot it, and one running away.
2: True. Very true.
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1: I am so here for this.
2: Same.
1: This was something that I actually saw, I think, on Instagram maybe last week, and I pointed it out to you. But this is something that I'm definitely going to have to find in stores, because Bluebell Ice Cream is celebrating America's 250th birthday with a new flavor. And it's called Red, White, and Bluebell.
2: Let's go.
1: Appropriate, right?
2: Let's go.
1: But it's going to feature strawberry, vanilla, and blueberry ice creams all together. And it's going to have real fruit in it as well.
2: This sounds delicious.
1: Yes. It's kind of like Neapolitan ice cream, it looks like, but just strawberry, vanilla, and blueberry.
2: Let's go. I'm definitely going to be on the lookout for these on my next few grocery trips.
1: Oh, for sure. And if I were a pilot, well, we'd be doing this a lot, I guess.
2: Yeah.
1: So there was an American Airlines flight that recently took an odd turn after boarding. So there's a TikTok clip showing that the crew returns to the gate because the pilot was sleepy.
2: Bro, you knew you had to fly a plane.
1: Yes.
2: You knew you had to get on a plane and fly. You didn't catch a little nap beforehand or what?
1: I mean, you would think, I mean, I don't know how long he's been a pilot, but you would think he would figure out his routine by now. But the FAA rules do require rest for pilots.
2: Which I understand. I totally get that.
1: Absolutely.
2: But again, like, you knew that you had a flight coming up.
1: Yeah, well, the airline can end a flight if the crew members are too tired, which I appreciate.
2: Yes. But how do you know? How do you know if they really are or if they're just not feeling it today?
1: Very true.
2: Because look, let's be honest. Everybody, no matter what job you do, everybody's had one of those days you're like, dude, I'm just not feeling it today. You know what I mean? You can't just do that with a plane. You know, like, can you imagine you're on a plane, you're calling, hey, babe, yeah, I'm going to be late. Why? Well, everybody left. Why? They needed a nap. I don't know, man.
1: It is a little crazy, but again, I mean, I'd rather them cancel or, you know, delay the flight versus having a pilot that's too sleepy.
2: Sure. But it's just real, like, that's it, right? Like, either they can't, you know, you got 200, 300 people here and their whole day,

0: everything is going to be playing, you know, just at the drop of a hat because the pilot, you know, didn't get enough sleep.
1: Yeah.
0: Again, I understand why they do it, but it's like, come on, y'all. Let us know a little bit sooner than, but like, when we're on the plane. Like, these people were on the plane.
1: Yeah.
0: Ready to go.
1: It's crazy. It's crazy for sure. I mean,
0: man,
1: we can't do that. I mean,
0: no. No, heck
1: sorry,
0: no.
1: Guys. This morning show is not going to happen. We're just too tired today.
0: Look, we can't do Can't Beat Cody because she's taking a nap.
1: Taking a nap.
0: So we've talked about Red Lobster doing the endless shrimp, you know, and it was actually the promotion that brought down the company several years ago, but now they're back and they just, they're doubling down on this endless shrimp thing. They're actually even giving one fan an endless shrimp card for 25 years.
1: That's a lot of shrimp. A
0: lot of shrimp. The prize package includes a reinforced steel card, a biometric safe, and a year of jujitsu classes.
1: How does that relate to endless shrimp?
0: You gonna have to fight somebody for your shrimp? Like, are they like, look, you can only get the shrimp if you can beat this fella at jujitsu.
1: That's crazy.
0: Winners can choose either the endless shrimp package or $15,000 cash.
1: Oh, I'm taking the cash.
0: Give me the money. Fans can enter the contest on Red Lobster's Instagram or TikTok pages. Red Lobster says the contest is basically good for one meal a month. So they're
1: not really endless shrimp.
0: So it's not really endless shrimp, right? Like, I mean, if this was endless shrimp, I could be at Red Lobster scarfing down shrimp every single day of my life for 25 years.
1: Yeah.
0: I'm taking the 15 grand. Oh. I'll go buy my own shrimp.
2: Coffee with the crew.
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0: All right, so look, I'm not trying to get all up in your business, but how'd you sleep last night? 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

0: 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You ain't pulling that can't beat Cody hot streak over. It's full gas right now.
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0: Ryan. Well, do you think you're going to be able to carry your Can't Beat Cody hot streak into another week?
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1: Commercial free new country. Good morning, Chris O'Kelly. 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Got Jordan Davis on Kicks 99. It's time.

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1: Cody Johnson, Horseback.
2: He's a ranch hand in a pinch, man. Hotter than the red on the cattle brand. 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

horseback. 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

0: Up Crew. So we're talking about growing up with the generic stuff from the grocery store. Ain't no name brands around here, you know, the generic cereal or sodas or whatever. Regina, did you grow up with the generic stuff?
1: I ain't sure if it was considered generic or not back in the day, but my mom used to buy powdered milk.
0: Oh, no.
1: And
0: what were y'all, astronauts?
1: It is disgusting.
0: Well, yeah.
2: So apparently, Sue Ann over on our Facebook page was like Regina. She grew up with powdered milk.
0: Okay.
2: And she said if you didn't mix it good enough, you got clumps. Ugh.
0: Okay, look.
2: There's nothing worse than clumpy milk. That just sounds gross.
0: Look. Ugh. There's one word that I don't want my milk to be described as, and clumpy, it's clumpy.
2: Yes.
0: Yeah.
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0: Corey Kent, Cole Wetzel, Rocky Mountain Low on Kix 99. It's Chris O'Kelly. Happy Friday, y'all. It's time for the Kix 99 $5,000 secret sound at noon. Here's what we're going to do. I'm going to play the sound, give me the clue, and let it rip. 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

Isolated showers and thunderstorms today, tonight, Saturday, Sunday. Going to be hot. 97, 97, 97. And those heat indexes popping well over 100. Y'all stay cool.

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7: Kicks

But the flow we were feeling was real. Neither one of us looking for three little words, unless those three words were do not disturb. Check out was supposed to be noon, but we slept until three.

Gentry just sent me a text saying that merging on the I-20 eastbound from the Jimmy Dice Bel Air Road exit. Oh, it's a mess. We're working on finding out what's going on there. Be careful on your way out if you're heading in that direction.

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0: Zach Top, South of Sanity on Kix 99. Chris O'Kelly getting ready for the Kix Cafe here at High Noon. Lots happening today. 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Over on Facebook, we are playing around as well with a pretty good question today. Name a food that tastes better as a leftover. Meatloaf. Gotta be meatloaf. Gotta be, right? You can put it on a sandwich. You can just eat it. That's right. Get on over to the Kix 99 Facebook page and talk to me. 60 in a row, an hour, no commercials. Jason Aldina.
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1: All right, we had just a little bit of a technical difficulty in our computer, but the secret sound guess at 12 noon was Joey from Hepzibah guessing that it was Chris O'Kelly taking a Firehouse Subs t-shirt out of a paper bag. 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
1: All right, the Kix Cafe is underway, and I'm waiting on you. But before I get started, I got to wish a very happy birthday. Good friend, Jamie Johnson over at Drive Crescent in Aiken. Happy birthday to you, Jamie. Hope you have a great day. All right, 706-922-9999 is the phone line over on the Kix 99 Facebook page. The question is, what food tastes better as a leftover? I'm going to die on the hill that it's meatloaf followed by pizza. All right, let's go vote. Let me know what you're thinking. 706-922-9999. I'm here for you.
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0: Ashley McBride on Kix 99. It's called What If We Don't? It's the Kix Cafe. It's Chris O'Kelly here. We're playing over on Facebook today during the Kix Cafe. What's a food that is better as a leftover? That is the question. How about Christy? She said spaghetti. Renee Dean says chili. Melinda Reeves says spaghetti, meatloaf, lasagna, chili. Lots of great answers over here today. Nothing really surprising. Pizza's on there. Lasagna, spaghetti. Now, Daphne said roast. That's just a little bit of a different one, so I'll take that. Baked potatoes, lasagna again, stew, chili. A lot of great things. If you want to get your vote in, go over to Kix 99 on Facebook and let us know what food you think is better as a leftover. We'll get to it.
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4: Over the next couple of days, we're going to see highs topping out right around 100 in the heat indexes. Well, you know what happens there. 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

dreaming. Showers and thunderstorms likely today, tonight, Saturday, Sunday. Hot, 97 with a heat index into the 100s all weekend long. 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

0: Randy Houser and How Country Feels on Kix 99. It's Chris O'Kelly. All right, ready to win some money? Got to play the Kix 99 $5,000 secret sound at 2 o'clock. We've been playing the sound, giving you the clues. You go to kix99.com, you'll see how the sound and the clue are coming together and moving that thermometer. And take a shot at that at 2 o'clock with Rick's Paint and Body at Kix 99. You ready? Jason Aldean going to kick off another 60 in a row next on Kix.
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60 minutes, no commercials. It's going to be a while, y'all, before it's all said and done. Hang on. Dirk's throwing it back. What was I thinking on Kicks 99?

0: afternoon showers and thunderstorms today. Could see it tonight, Saturday, Sunday. Thunderstorms could be strong on Sunday. Heat index well into the 100s. So y'all stay cool.
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Afternoon showers and thunderstorms today. Could see it tonight, Saturday, Sunday. Some of these storms could be strong on Sunday. Heat index well into the 100s, so y'all stay cool and keep the country cranking. I can hear

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1: 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We have $575 in the jackpot for Monday. We play at 8:30 right here on Kix 99. After

When these two got together and recorded this song, little did they know that they would be the two biggest names in country music coming together. It's Ella. It's Morgan. I Can't Love You Anymore. It's on Kix 99.

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4: If you like Brian Kemp, you're going to love Rick Jackson.

0: really 2 years now that race is ripe for political outsiders, especially somebody that could self-fund.
1: Rick Jackson, a conservative outsider who will make Georgia proud, just like Brian Kemp.
2: I'm Rick Jackson. Brian Kemp wins big for Georgia. Record jobs, teacher pay raises, and when Hollywood liberals tried to boycott Georgia, Kemp never backed down.
1: The conservative outsider, just like Kemp.
2: As governor, I'll slash property taxes and lead America in job creation. I'm Rick Jackson. Like Governor Kemp, I'll fight for Georgia and win big.
0: Rick Jackson's been a good supporter of mine. He's got a great story.
3: Early voting is now open. Runoff election Tuesday, June 16th. 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
4: 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Come on into the salon. Then when you're there, the stylists are going to set you up with the cut that you want. They're going to put it in your clip notes, which that means the next stylist, whether it be at that location or another location, can see that high and tight or that buzz or whatever you got and do it again at the other location. It all starts with that mobile app. Get it today. 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

0: John Morgan's his name. Kid myself on Kicks 99. It's Chris O'Kelly getting ready to make room for T to kick off the weekend. Friday, let's go. 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Taste of Augusta, the summer of fun. He's got info on that too. So get ready, T's on the way, y'all.
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1: Cody Johnson, that is a Kicks 99 breakout track, Horseback. On Kicks, what's up? It is T. Going to be a hot weekend like it is today. Few clouds tonight, low of 77, back up to 97 tomorrow. And Sunday, partly cloudy, about a 70% chance of afternoon showers and thunderstorms, strong gusty winds possible with a high of 96.
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1: 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Happy Friday. Let's get this weekend started. You want them?
2: Yes, sir.
1: Where you calling from, Amber?
2: I'm calling from Deering.
1: Okay. $5,000 would make a Friday really kick, wouldn't it?
2: Yes, sir, it would.
1: Well, let's get to it. Amber in Deering for $5,000. What is that Kix 99 secret sound?
2: Is it Chris O'Kelly dropping sunglasses into a paper bag?
1: I am so sorry, Amber. That is not correct. But Monday morning, Dub and Cody are back with another clue. A new week of guesses and $5,000 start at 7 o'clock. So make sure you're here, okay?
2: Yes, sir. Thank you.
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0: Well, do you think you're going to be able to carry your Can't Beat Cody hot streak into another week?
1: Oh, you know that's always the plan. We have $575 in the jackpot for Monday. 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

Throwback there from Craig Morgan on a Friday afternoon. Just feels right to have a little redneck yacht club play. 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
6: 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Record jobs, teacher pay raises, and when Hollywood liberals tried to boycott Georgia, Kemp never backed down.
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0: Well, hey there, darling. 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

60 in a row, commercial-free, good Friday afternoon. It is T. Thanking you for listening to Kix. We can't thank you enough, as a matter of fact, but we're going to try again Monday morning at 7. New clue for the $5,000 secret sound with the crew. Al Dean now.

0: Al Dean right there. Don't tell on me on Kicks 99. What's up? It is T and partly cloudy overnight tonight, a low of 77. This heat going all the way through the weekend. Tomorrow, hot 97. Sunday, about a 70% chance of afternoon showers, thunderstorms, maybe some strong gusty winds. Keeping an eye on that for you. 96 will be the high on Sunday. Maybe a backyard pool from Walmart and kind of dip your feet in it, get a cold drink, and chill all this weekend, huh?
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5: 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The price he paid for that signature was high. His home was looted, occupied, and burned, and he was wounded and captured by the British in the Battle of Savannah. Later, a governor and U.S. senator, George Walton returned to Augusta for his remaining years. His historic home, Meadow Garden, still stands in downtown Augusta.
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0: Hey, by the way, coming up at 7 o'clock tonight, one more time, Scotty McCreery hosting Backstage Country, powered by Terry Lambert Hyundai. All next week, Chris Young will be here. Right now, it's Riley Green and Change My Mind.
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1: 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Right now, Kane Brown, this is Woman on Kix 99. 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
2: 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I'll give you one guess as to where it took place.
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2: Oh, yeah. Oh, yeah. Fort Myers, Florida. There's a fellow named Brian. Him and his family, they were just eating dinner, just minding their own business, having their hamburger helper or whatever it is they were eating, when a ghost broke into their home. An unidentified man crashed through their front door yelling that he was a ghost. This ghost was only wearing a swimsuit, and he eventually ran off.
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0: That's brand new for George Burge and his buddy Luke Bryan. I like it. Ride, ride, ride. On the way, more commercial-free country. Got 60 in a row. Up next, hang on. The
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2: 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They had five children. It was the loudest place I've ever been in my life. 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

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Coming up right after Luke Combs' Be By You.

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2: So as a child, my mother worked at night, so I ate by myself a lot, unless she was drunk. So I go in this foster home. They had five children. It was the loudest place I've ever been in my life. So anyway, we're at the dinner table, and then all of a sudden they quieted down, they held hands, and they prayed. As soon as I saw that, I said, that's what I want when I grow up.
3: Rick Jackson, A Christian Story.
2: You see, going to church is one kind of Christianity, but when you sit in the home, it's a totally different environment. 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
3: 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The runoff election is Tuesday, June 16th. 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

0: Scotty McCreary coming up next, hosting Backstage Country at 7. Right now, Sam Hunt on Kix 99. 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
1: I knew I'd see her around. 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
4: What's up? It's Elena, and each week here on Backstage Country, one of your favorite country artists sits in the driver's seat. This week, it's this guy.
5: Thanks, Elena. That'd be me. Scott and McCreary here, y'all. So pumped to be here this week with everybody, sharing some stories, talking country music. Just excited to take everybody backstage for all of this. It's going to be fun.
4: That's what it's all about here. So stick around for more with Scotty McCreary coming up on Backstage Country.

0: It's Backstage Country. Scotty McCreary is your host this week, and we are feeling very nostalgic. Next month, you're going to be releasing your new retrospective album, 15. You know, it's 15 years that you have been doing this and that we have known you and just watched you grow up and everything. But was 15 always kind of the celebration that you anticipated having?
1: Yeah, I don't know. I'm not sure I was ever looking ahead that far, you know, when I was just getting started. But I think for me at this point, it just feels like a good stopping point to stop and smell the roses, appreciate the last 15 years, the highs and the lows. You know, what hasn't all been, great, but just kind of seeing how far we've come. And like you said, you kind of watched me grow up. Everybody met me when I was 16 years old, and now at 32 with the family, I mean, it's a lot of life has happened. So sometimes I think it's good to kind of stop, take a breath, and appreciate things.
0: Yeah, and I think that's going to be such a cool way to have this as part of your musical catalog. Like when you look at it 20 years from now and you go back and you're like, oh, there's the moment that I kind of like stepped back and reminisced about everything and appreciated what had happened. Because a lot of times in this crazy business, like you don't do that. You don't have the opportunity to actually stop and look at everything, right?
1: Yeah, you're 100% right. And I'm kind of really appreciative that my label was willing to go along with me on this project. And yeah, it pretty much is a go, go, go business, you know, and especially now more than ever, people are just putting songs out, it feels like, every week. But I can be a little old school like that. And I think, you know, for me, this just felt like an important thing to do. So I'm glad I'm getting to do it.
0: Was there ever a conversation of like, wait, do we wait to do this until 16? Because then my career will be as old as I was when I started things.
1: No, well, that's actually crazy to think about. Yeah.
0: Right.
1: Yeah, half my life. So yeah, mate, that conversation didn't happen until you said it right now. That would have been wild too.
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1: Could only do what I could do. You know, I was 17, and you know, that's where I was at in life.
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0: It's Backstage Country. Scotty McCreary is your host this week, and we are feeling very nostalgic. Next month, you're going to be releasing your new retrospective album, 15. When you listen back to the first two albums, let's say, since the third is where it really kind of turned around, do you feel like you even recognize that voice, that man, that kid?
1: The second album, a little bit. I mean, I was more confident for the second record. The first record, I really, I know some people still have a lot of love for it, but for me, I cringed a little bit when I hear it.
0: Yeah.
1: Like, just the songs, the how I was singing and things, it just, I mean, I'm glad I grew up a little bit, but, you know, I could only do what I could do. You know, I was 17 and you know, that's where I was at in life, but. Yeah, I don't listen to or sing a lot of those songs anymore.
0: I can imagine, because anything that I did on the radio like 10 years ago, if I hear it, I am like, that is Minnie Mouse. Who was that? Get it out of my ears.
1: Oh,
0: I don't want to hear it.
1: Yeah, you get it.
0: I get it for sure. But God bless you. I mean, I can't imagine my teenage years, like, you know, being and having that digital footprint out there and being able to look. And, I don't blame you for not wanting to. But, you know, you have so much now, obviously, to look back at and far removed from that. You had mentioned earlier Five More Minutes, which is one of the songs that is on this retrospective album. It's because of this that I found out that song inspired two Hallmark holiday movies. I don't know how I missed that. Like, I've seen those movies, like, I know they exist, but I didn't realize it was actually a direct correlation. So I've been really curious, how did you find out that your song inspired movies?
1: Yeah, well, there were like meetings and all sorts of stuff that kind of went on to make that happen. And I don't know. I think they were interested in the song and the story and kind of the impact that the song had. And we thought there could be an angle to make a movie about this and, you know, taking the time to spend that, you know, those five more minutes with your loved ones. And holidays brings out those emotions. So they were all about it. And I think the first one came out around when COVID was still happening. And they were like, well, you should come up and act in it. But I would have had to quarantine for like 2 weeks in Canada before. So. But man, we're still busy on the road, so yeah. But I am executive producer on that. Like, it's pretty crazy, all that. But yeah, it was cool to hear the music and see how it could inspire something totally different than what we were thinking of when we wrote the song in 2015.
0: Yeah.
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